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You gotta start with equal parts of love and laughter.

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And tiny tots with their eyes all aglow will find it hard to sleep tonight. They know that Santa's on his way. He's loaded lots of

Dancer and Vixen, Comet and Cupid, Donner and Blitzen. But do you recall the most famous reindeer of all?

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They know that Santa's on his way. He's loaded lots of

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1: Greeting cards have all been sent. 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
2: Have yourself a merry little Christmas.

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It's beginning to look

last year, when you and I were here, we never thought there'd be an end. And I remember looking at you then, and I remember thinking that Christmas must have been made.